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0: It's the biggest cash prize ever given away on Irish radio. €305,000 could be yours. 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
2: 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They're hardly anything to do with the chocolate company or the Snickers bar. Are they separate thing?
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5: 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Are you wearing Snickers pants? Just tonight,
3: 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No, I don't. I'm not one of the main Snickers of that.
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0: 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Lads, what's the prediction?
1: 4 goals, 21 points, 1 goal, 3 points. 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
6: Be part of the conversation, the Neil Prendeville Show with Elevate Credit Union all the way to midday today. In fact, just before we quit, last bit of business this morning, Tommy Tiernan and Mick Flannery in studio. Lots to do between now and then, though. The front of the Mail this morning makes for interesting reading, where they talk of adult migrants living in children care, Tusla. For months, 181 adults, they say, spent an average of about 2 months living among children in Tusla's care because they were falsely presenting as minors to immigration officials. You couldn't make it up, lads. And they were eventually found then to be ineligible last year to even stay in the first place. But that's a pretty shocking front pager, isn't it? Making this morning's Mail. There are a lot of other issues in this country that need fixing or correcting or updating. Like, for instance, you know that there's legislation now banning the practice of ticket touting. You wouldn't believe it, would you, when you hear of all sorts of stuff, not just here in this country, all sorts of different kind of streams of ticketing, you know, for many different things. But right across the world, this touting business gone mad. You see it now with the World Cup. But there's legislation banning the practice. It was introduced 5 years ago. How many prosecutions have there been in the last 5 years? None. Absolutely none. The sale of ticket acts made it an offence to sell event tickets above face value. And convictions, and it's on the statute book, are like up to €100,000 fines or imprisonment. But there it sits with no action, well, more like inaction, if you like, for the last 5 years. A front page of making The Independent today. In the Irish Times and The Mail, then, look at the HSE, the Health Department of Ireland. They now have to pause recruitment of non-frontline roles. So that would be nothing to do with medics, etc., etc., but more to do with admin, office, and the running, and how hospitals operate as opposed to people on the front line. They have already run over budget by €250 million for the first quarter of the year. So the first 4 months of the year, they overspent by €250 million. And if that's going to continue, they'll overspend by €1 billion in the year 2026. So they have to pause all recruitment. And while that's happening, of course, they find all sorts of other stupid reasons to spend money that shouldn't be spent. Because the Mail said that the HSE brazenly are defending a bike shed at a hospital in County Kerry. So it's the hospital in Tralee. Now, despite hospital managers being presented with options for the bike shed for as little as €6,900, they went for an option and splashed out €127,000. So they could have got it as cheap as just under €7,000, but instead they took the option and the tender for €127,000. And there's a photograph of it making the Mail this morning, and it's fairly nondescript. There's not a whole lot going on. It's got a roof on it. It's got poles on either side. It's got the racks for the bikes. Not a whole lot more. Concrete floor. And that's it. €127,000. It takes 40 bikes. Mother of God Almighty. Isn't that just absolutely appalling? Will there be serious grilling?